0: Bob Baker, put your hands in the air and give me all your money.
1: This is the story of my baby.

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1: Oh, it's beautiful. But wait a minute, isn't this...
0: Yeah, yes it is.
1: But I thought the old lady dropped it into the ocean in the air.
0: Well, baby, I went down and...

might know of the original sin. And you might know how to play with fire.